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1: On a warm summer's evening, on a train bound for nowhere, I met up with a gambler. 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

0: 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It's Susie Q coming to you from 88.5 FM and welcome to Country in the Valley. I am so excited to be spending the next 2 hours with you sharing some fantastic music, but only on
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I hope you did too. And I hope you're enjoying the show as much as I have enjoyed putting it together for you. You're listening to Susie Q from 88.5 FM, Country in the Valley.

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7: 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And this is Beyond Labels with Genius.

And welcome everybody to another episode of Beyond Labels with Jeannie. And today we are dedicating the show to the transgender insurgency. And for those who don't quite know what I'm talking about, I'm sure many of people will have heard the leader of One Nation give their speech at the National Press Gallery, where they attacked migrants, they attacked, well, pretty much all minorities. They said that Australia should be a monoculture. But one of the big things that they said was they attacked transgender people. In fact, they said we are a radical insurgency. So we're actually taking that now, and we're owning that. We are declaring the transgender insurgency is well and truly up and running. And I'd love to hear from everybody today about what the transgender insurgency really means, because to me, it means just living in peace, being able to go out without being abused, without being attacked, being able to go online safely without having to field rather vile comments and hatred. So that's what the transgender insurgency means to me. But what does it mean to you? And have you got some great songs out there that you'd like us to play that give the spirit of what we are fighting for and what we actually want? And we also speak in solidarity with all other communities, with First Nations people, with migrants, with refugees, with people of disabilities, with people who are suffering from mental health challenges, who have socioeconomic challenges. We stand in solidarity with everybody who is currently being attacked and called out at the moment. So please send in your requests either through our Facebook page Beyond Labels with Jeannie or through our text line 0440 133 885. Here's For the Revolution, listening to Beyond Labels with Jeannie.

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3: And welcome back to Beyond Labels for our transgender insurgency edition. And just for those who missed or just simply refused to listen to Pauline Hanson's speech, I'm just going to take a few words. So just excuse the reading out of some of this, but taking a few words from an article in the Star Observer on what was actually said. Now, these are actually their words below, as in Pauline Hanson's. But now I want to turn to one very, very important social and cultural issue facing this country. I refer firstly to the transgender insurgency. The transgender ideology has penetrated almost every regulatory authority and is supported by Sex Discrimination Commissioner Dr. Anna Cody, who is in government. I would sack. So too, the head of the Human Rights Commission, Hugh de Cresta. And you'll have to excuse the trouble I had saying some of that, because her English is not exactly the best, particularly considering the attacks she does on our migrant community. But after that, Hanson then continued on a bit of a rant about transgender people in sport, who should be allowed in what bathrooms, and then started launching into an attack on LGBTIQA plus organisations being involved in regulatory bodies. So Pauline is not just attacking trans people, they're attacking the entire LGBTIQA plus community, as well as migrants, as well as First Nations people, and so many more. So we are going to be hearing a lot of this in the next 2 years as we come up to both the federal and state elections. And I don't know, people, it is going to be a fight, and it really does feel like an insurgency. It really is getting to that point. But we are a strong community. We are vulnerable, but we're also strong. We have a lot of people out there who stand with us. And I want to thank all of those people and just ask for that little bit of extra support in the upcoming months and years as we go through. But we are a strong community, and we are going to prevail. We're going to prevail with dignity and with love. 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

And welcome back to Beyond Labels with Jeannie and the Transgender Revolution. And we have our first request coming up next. So this is Angelina Jordan's cover of If I Were a Boy. And thanks to Patrick Williams. 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

that insurgency to heart, because it means it is more than just our trans community. It is something which is going to be affecting a lot of people over the next few years, and we really need to do something just to counteract a bit of that anger and a bit of that hate that's out there. And one of the ways we can do that is to counter it with humour and joy and love. 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

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It's now 1:33, so we've got just a little bit less than half an hour in the show today. I hope you have been enjoying our music and have taken our message about the transgender

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And welcome back to Beyond Labels. It's now 12 minutes to 2, so that's about all we have for you today. I think we'll just go out with a couple of songs. I think I'm All Woman by Claire Woodley, I think, will come up next. And I hope everybody has enjoyed the music today. And I hope you can join me again next Sunday from 12 till 2 for another episode of Beyond Labels with Jeannie. Until then, keep being fabulous.

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Keep

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the last thing I remember, Doc, I started to swerve. And then I saw the Jag slide into the curve. I know I'll never forget that horrible sight. I guess I found out for myself that everyone was right.

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Welcome to the Concert Hall of the Air. I'm John Schreiber, your classical music host, with some more of the music of the masters. So stay tuned as we have another 2-hour feast of the finest of music.

In about 30 minutes, we're going to have our featured work, which is the Symphony No. 2 by Joao Bontempo. But let's begin with some music by Arcangelo Corelli, his Concerto Grosso No. 7, as performed by the English Consort.

And that was the Concerto Grosso No. 7 by Carcangelo Corelli as we begin this evening's concert of fine music. We turn now to some music by Hector Berlioz. His Roman Carnival Overture, his number 9, Opus 9, performed by the Berlin Philharmonic Orchestra. James Levine is the conductor. Some music by Berlioz.

And we heard the Roman Carnival Overture by Hector Berlioz, as performed by the Berlin Philharmonic Orchestra. We turn now to some harp music, and this by Nicholas Charles Boucher. We're going to hear his opening movement of the Concerto for Harp and Orchestra. Lily Biscayne is the harpist with the Concert Orchestra of Lamoureux. Jean-Baptiste Marie is conducting the first movement, the Allegro Moderato, from the Harp Concerto by Boucher.

0: Les Charles Boucher, performed by the Lamoureux Orchestra. Liz Skine was the harpist. And we'll take a short break and come back with some more music of the masters in a moment.
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0: And now for our featured work on this evening's concert hall program. And this is a work by Joao Domingos Pontempo, a Portuguese pianist and composer. We're going to hear his Symphony No. 2, a large work which reminisces music by Beethoven and Haydn, and a bit of Mozart thrown in. So here we have the Algarve Orchestra of Portugal, Alfaro Casuto, get that right, is the conductor. And so we have the Symphony No. 2 by Joao Pontempo.

0: And our featured work this evening was by the Portuguese composer João Bom Tempo, as we heard his Symphony No. 2. And we'll take a short break and come back with some more music of the masters in just a moment.
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0: And now back to our music on this concert hall presentation, and we turn to Giuseppe Verdi. And of course, it's going to be opera, and the opera is Aida. We're going to hear the aria Celeste Aida, sung by Andrea Bocelli. Music by Verdi.

The voice of Andrea Bocelli, Celeste Aida from the opera Aida by Giuseppe Verdi. We turn now to some music by Alexander Glazunov. He wrote the From Seasons by the Summer in five short movements. We have the scene of summer, the waltz of the cornflowers and poppies, the barcarolle, then the ear of corn. Funny the coda, and it's being played by the Sydney Symphony Orchestra. Wilfred Lehmann is conducting his music by Glazunov.

Summer from the Seasons by Glazunov. Now we turn to some music by George Frideric Handel, his Concerto Grosso No. 4 in F major, being performed by the Philharmonic Chamber Orchestra of Stuttgart, Germany. Conductor is Gunnar Vik. Music by Handel.

And so with that music by George Frideric Handel, we have to close this program of classical music. I'm John Schwabe, your fine music host. Wish you a very good night. May the blessings of God be yours.

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Who knows, we may even discover something new that we may not have heard before. Tune in to the Pilk's Mix every Friday from 9 a.m. I'll see you then.

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0: name is Michelle Maynard, your local state member of parliament. 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

0: mind is strong. 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
1: Yeah.
0: What's your observations?
1: I see a pterodactyl in the distance and it's raining.
0: Wow, I can see it too. I think we need to move soon or he might think we're fooled.
1: Let's go to space.
0: Where are we, the moon? Wow, look at Earth from up here, a tiny ball of blue. Step off the spaceship like, man, I feel weightless. You think this place is safe?
1: Look at the alien.
0: He don't look gracious to have us in his graces.
1: I don't know, maybe he's nice. 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
0: 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All we did was get to see where we stay. But a terrorist alien had other plans that day. Set off a bomb, took out half of the place. Free the symbiote that attached to my face.
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2: By the way, my name is Jeffrey.
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2: Jeffrey Bezos.
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0: If I ever saw you, man, in a band, I'd ask, are you the singer?

0: 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The valley is alive when we sing about the life giver, Jesus Christ. 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

0: The room is humming. Your head is spinning. 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All your friends and family fill the room. You can barely remember the first line of your opening song. The lights above you flicker. This is it. It's happening right now. 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You've never seen before. How did they hear about you? Where did they come from?
1: The name of the show is Western
0: Oz, promoting original West Australian music since 2013. Pre-show, this is The Modern Wave from 7. 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